0: travel to four cities around the world with music. Groove in the City on 76.2 Music Lovers FM. Hello, you are listening to 76.2 Music Lovers FM. FM Powowloon Groove in the City. This is a music program that continuously airplays the latest hit songs from four cities around the world. New York, London, Tokyo, and Paris on a daily basis. Now feel the groove of the city with cool music.
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8: When I was in the third grade, I thought that I was gay, 'cause I could draw. My uncle was, and I kept my room straight.I told my mom, tears rushing down my face. She's like, Ben, you've loved girls since before pre-K. Tripping. Yeah, I guess she had a point, didn't she? Bunch of stereotypes all in my head. I remember doing the math, like, yeah, I'm good at Little League. A preconceived idea of what it all meant. But those that like the same sex have the characteristics. The right-wing conservatives think it's a decision. And you can be cured with some treatment and religion. Man-made rewiring of a predisposition, playing God.Oh nah, here we go. America the brave still fears what we don't know. God loves all his children, it's somehow forgotten, but we paraphrase a book written 3,500 years ago.
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arms, ended up astonished. 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

0: 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Travel to 4 cities around the world with music.
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1: London Groove. Did you have a song that made you feel better? Groove in the City is a music program that continuously airplays the latest hit songs from 4 cities around the world. New York, London, Tokyo, and Paris on a daily basis. See you next time.

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the sky, sailing over a muslin tree. But it wouldn't be make-believe if you believe in me. With all your love, it's a honky-tonk parade. With all your love, it's a melody played on a penny arcade. It's a Barnum and Bailey world, just as phony as...

Without your love, it's a honky-tonk parade. Without your love, it's a melody played on a penny arcade. It's a Barnum and Bailey world, just as phony as it can be.

the midway and the fun, the Cupid dolls we've won, the bell I rang to prove that I was strong.

Buy it, use it, break it, fix it, trash it, change it, mail, upgrade it, charge it, point it, zoom it, press it, snap it, work it, quick erase it, write it, cut it, paste it, save it, load it, check it, quick rewrite it, plug it, play it, burn it, rip it, drag it, drop it, zip, unzip it, lock it, fill it, curl it, find it, view it, code it, jump, unlock it, surf it, scroll it, pose it, click it, cross it, crack it, switch, update it, name it, read it, tune it, print it, scan it, send it, fax, rename it, touch it, bring it, pay it, watch it, turn it, leave it, start format.